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It's Red Food with the big ass frog.

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1: Annie, I don't know if my girls, I saw Shayla at 7. Maybe we had too much tequila. Actually, yeah, we definitely had too much tequila, because I don't know why I'm even playing on your phone right now. I'm going to just block you. Bye.

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My white flag is waving, I'm yours for the taking. I took all my armor off, off, off, off. My love used to be tainted,

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2: You gotta ask me. 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I need a love bottle.

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3: 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This night going too good.